0: Roma, Roma, ma, gaga, ulala, what you be romance?
1: 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Meine Heimat, mein Sender.

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But I need you and I can take you all the way, and I'm able to give you something sensational, so let's go, yeah. 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

hört, mein Sender. 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I need to know what I've done wrong.

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1: Captain Tobias Wilcock welcoming you aboard Coconut Airways Flight 372 to Bridgetown, Barbados. We will be flying at an height of 32,000 feet and at an airspeed of approximately 600 miles per hour. Refreshment will be served after takeoff. Kindly fasten your safety belts and refrain from smoking until the aircraft.

0: before you go, there's something I want you to have.
1: Oh, it's beautiful. But wait a minute, isn't this...
0: Yeah, yes it is.
1: But I thought the old lady dropped it into the ocean in the air.
0: Well, baby, I went down and got it for you.
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